and white, like a punk rock pope. Dressed in full unbreakable armor, a flood of angels come to save your dry land boat. Yeah.

clusters of something you can only verbalize as being good. A good like food beyond hunger is. No reason for it, just good. Somehow this reveals that demons are real spirits, invisible conspirators trying to force your mind to be tinier than your skin's eyesight. The fight, if there is such a fight, between good and evil has got nothing to do with you. By now, you know. Archangels and demons wrestle

callers of names cannot see us, but we can see them. We are the Hallucination. Our DNA is of earth and sky. Our DNA is of past and future. We are the Hallucination. We are the evolution, the continuation.